I knew all along. 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We're in the open now.

Last night, I dreamed that I was dreaming of you. And from a window across the lawn, I watched you undress, wearing a sunset of purple tightly woven around your hair that rose in strangled ebony curls, moving in a yellow bedroom light. The air is wet with sound, the faraway yelping of a wounded dog, and the ground is drinking a slow faucet leak. Your house is so soft and fading as it soaks the black summer heat. A light goes on and a door opens, and a yellow cat runs out on the stream of hall light and into the yard. A wooden cherry scent is faintly breathing the air. I hear your champagne laugh. You wear two lavender orchids, one in your hair and one on your hip. A string of yellow carnival lights comes on with the dusk, circling the lake with a slowly

And I fished for the silver perch by the locks at Sally's Bridge, where the lazy dappled horses pulled the barge. Played Relievio and I boxed the fox

Illinois Central, Monday morning rail. 15 cars and 15 restless riders. 3 conductors and 25 sacks of mail. All along the southbound Odyssey, the train pulls out at Kankakee. Rolls along past houses, farms, and fields, passing trains that have

0: Pour les Goths et les Vikings, Ambert, Tammy, Svanet et sa famille, Finistère rêvé le matin à l'est, île de Ré 4 à 6, pique-nique souriant ouest, vent sud-est revenant sur ses fesses à midi près du Cap. 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

There's no combination of words I could put on the back of a postcard. No song that I can sing, but I can try for your heart. And our dreams, and they are made out of real things, like a

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But I know that they'll be gone. The morning light sings or brings new things. For tomorrow night you see.

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light chases window to window. 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

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And my friends, they may be young, but they're still pure. Sometimes reckless and mature, but that's the way I like them.

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Andy Pyle on the bass guitar. Greg Walker on the drums. 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

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Now I am only bone. I waited.